0: ladies and gentlemen. The man.
1: Milonga.
0: His music. 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
0: He is ours tonight. 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
1: Milonga.

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And I think to myself, what a wonderful world. 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

Though I pretended hard to be, guess you could say she saw through me and hugged my neck. I came home unexpectedly and caught her crying needlessly in the middle of the day. And it was in the early spring when flowers bloom and robins sing, she went away.